If you had one shot, one opportunity to seize everything you ever wanted in one moment, would you capture it?

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1: There's an old saying in Tennessee. I know it's in Texas, probably in Tennessee, that says, fool me once, shame on you. If fool me, we can't get fooled.

heiß wird. Erfrisch dich mit unserem Programm Radio Summer Night. Grew up singing the same songs. You try to teach me to moonwalk. Shed every dream for the future.